Taste of Country Nights with Evan Paul. Welcome to the show. The theme tonight for the second shift is let's imagine that we're not really here. Whatever work you're doing tonight, just imagine that you're on vacation on a tropical island. It'll work, trust me, if you just trick your brain. Coming up, I got Jason Aldean, Luke Combs on the way, Ella Langley also. Now it's Lee Bryce speaking the truth. Us men, hey.

0: Taste of Country Nights. Evan Paul here with you. I got Chase Matthew in the studio. How do you handle this success that you've gotten right out of the gate?
1: I'm having a great time with everything, you know, and for a lot of people, it takes 6, 7, 8, sometimes more albums to get recognition, you know. And so, I mean, to even be in a room like this right now shows me I'm on the right path, you know. So getting in my head about it, no, I don't think so. I think it's all working out. God's got a plan.

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0: Wolves and Be By You on Taste of Country Nights. I got Sharon on the phone. What'd you want to say, Sharon?
1: My husband, I'm so glad you played Luke Combs just now. My husband swears up and down and tells everybody that he looks just like Luke Combs. He looks nothing like Luke Combs. I mean, they have a beard and it's kind of red. That's the only thing in common. My husband, though, bless his heart, he goes around telling everybody, yeah, I look John Luke Combs' body double. I look just like him. People are probably making fun of him behind his back because, like I said, he looks nothing like Luke Combs.
0: Poor guy. 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

0: singles you love. Taste of Country Nights with Evan Paul. I'll try to follow along here. While you can get to thinking without drinking, when you start drinking, you definitely get to thinking about your ex. A lot of people have that problem, including this guy, Zach John King. It's Get to Drinking, Taste of Country Nights.
1: And I

Whew, Ella Langley setting the speaker on fire. Taste of Country Nights. Oh, man, my favorite part of the night. A Toby Keith throwback. You know this one. Sing along with it. It's on Taste of Country Nights.

Shaboozy there with good news on Taste of Country Nights. I got some good news for you. We're right smack dab in the middle of that second shift, cooking it. Here's Hardy, Tim McGraw, Morgan Wallen, Eric Church with MacArthur on Taste of Country Nights.

What an all-star lineup there. That's Hardy, Tim McGraw, Eric Church, and Morgan Wallen. It's MacArthur on Taste of Country Nights. Right

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0: That's Tucker Wetmore and Brunette. My wife, who's a blonde, takes offense to that song, but I like it. Is Evan Paul on the radio? We got Ella Langley coming up with Choosing Texas, so don't go anywhere. Also, the brand new song from Lainey Wilson featuring John Mayer is on the way. Now it's Luke Combs on Taste of Country Nights.
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Lainey Wilson there with Phone Keys Wallet. That features John Mayer as well. This is Taste of Country Nights. Now that it's officially July, of course, everybody looking forward to the 4th of July in the next couple days. Big weekend coming up. Apparently, it's National Ice Cream Month as well in July.

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viral song that's taking over country music right now. I'm going to play it. It's Stella Lefty, Boston, Taste of Country Nights. On a

Riley Green there on Taste of Country Nights. If you hadn't heard yet, Florida Georgia Line brought back all the nostalgia with three words for all of us in America here when they said, "We back, baby," at CMA Fest this year as they regroup to reform FGL. Let's take a ride back in time with Cruise.

0: Taste of Country Nights. I got George Burge in here. I'm about to play your brand new song with Luke Bryan, Ride, Ride, Ride. How do you decide what's going to be your next single following up like a number one?
1: I had been praying and really struggling with what my next single was going to be. There's a lot of weight trying to back up hits in country music because they're so, so hard to come by. And there's so much music out there, and there's so many talented folks, and trying to separate yourself and make music that means something and says something, but it's still something that people want to have on repeat. It's just like this weight on your shoulders, you know? I threw

Country from George Burns. That features Luke Bryan as well. It's called Ride, Ride, Ride on Taste of Country Nights. Evan Paul here. Let's get a look at what's trending in country music news at tasteofcountry.com. 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

Luke Combs, Sleepless in a Hotel Room on Taste of Country Nights with Evan Paul. Coming at you, I'm in the left lane on the Chevy Silverado. I got that Bailey Zimmerman track coming up for you right after. Hey, grab a knee here. Let's hang out with the boys.

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Luke Bryan there with Country and She Knows It. Taste of Country Nights with Evan Paul. And you've likely heard about Gracie the giraffe who escaped here in America about 2 weeks ago. And for me, I've been like, how can you not find a giraffe? A giraffe is missing. It's not like a dog is missing. A giraffe.

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0: Taste of Country Nights. I'm here with Low Cash. Are there any country songs that you guys might have passed on that became like big hits for someone else?
1: Not passed, but there are some that we accepted and we just weren't big enough.
0: Okay.
1: To take it from Miranda or Jason.
0: Got it.
1: So
2: we had it first.
1: We did. We played it for a year.
2: The House That Built Me. We had that first. That was pitched to us by Tom Douglas on the piano, and we knew we
1: first,
2: wanted it.
1: The first day he wrote it, he played it on the piano for us. There wasn't we were with our lawyer at the time, Duff Birchback, and we're sitting there, and all three of us tearing up.
0: Here's Low Cash's new one. It's called Rock.

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Funny Morgan Wallen story. The other day, our 7-year-old daughter and her friends were outside in the blow-up pool that we have. And I put on Morgan Wallen playlist, and this song came on. And I had to run to my phone to change it because it has a couple curse words in it. Last night, Taste of Country Nights.

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0: Tell me that story, man.
1: A couple times, yeah.
0: What was that like?
1: It was incredible. I mean, it's Toby Keith, man. Like, it was an incredible show, incredible to watch, and incredible to just stand there and listen to him do all of his hits were just like, oh my God. And then I'll never forget, he got me up on the bus the first time in Richmond. And I played that venue before with Jake Owen. And I was just like, oh my God, I'm sitting here drinking Pendleton with Toby Keith, and Kurt Motley's here, and my manager TK's here. And it's just like, I heard so many war stories of like him and Ted Nugent doing all the USO stuff, and just like, it was incredible. It was an experience I will never forget.
0: Here's the new Jackson Dean. It's called Make a Liar on Taste of Country Nights.
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It's called Worth Your Wild. Now, the daily download is a part of the show where we play two brand new country songs back to back for you. 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It's the new John.

Shaboozy and Jelly Roll there with Amen on Taste of Country Nights. By the way, I could use your prayers as I try to scrape off this 6'7 temporary tattoo that my daughter put on my arm that I don't even know how to get these things off. I took 2 showers already, and it still stuck me. I got a half a 6'7 on my... Anyway, here's Keith Urban with Days Go By, Taste of Country Nights. It's Evan Paul.

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flat. I've always told her I'll never skydive, and I have no idea why she decided herself to do this, but I have to do it. Where am I going to make my wife skydive alone on the 4th of July, jump out of a plane while I'm watching the ground? But wish me luck. I'm not happy about it.

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0: Taste of Country Nights. I'm Evan Paul. We got Dan and Shay in the studio. Which one of your love songs is your wife's least favorite? Is there one that your wife is like, I hate that song?
1: I don't think they'd tell us if they did. Because we're like, yeah, we wrote these songs about you. And they're like, I hate it. So we'll maybe in 20 years when they get sick of them, we'll see which one is their least favorite.

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Jason Aldean, Don't Tell On Me on Taste of Country Nights. Anytime I hear Luke Combs' Hurricane, it reminds me of my roommate in my 20s. He had an ex-girlfriend that came back into the house while he was gone and took everything back, which was basically the whole house, so he called her Hurricane Kim. Here's Luke Combs on Taste of Country Nights.

Girl on Taste of Country Nights. Let's talk about all my exes. Not mine, good Lord. Lauren, Elena, and Chase Matthew here on Taste of Country Nights.

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1: He's a ranch hand in a pinch, man. 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A cast iron skillet swinging lid flipper. 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
1: 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Number 3.

That is Taylor Swift and her new one. It's called I Knew It, I Knew You. And there's rumors that Taylor Swift is going to be getting married this weekend. And it's, I don't know if it's a coincidence or not, but Kenny Chesney canceled his Sphere shows in Vegas this weekend. And the reason that Kenny canceled it, kind of suspicious because he would have known this ahead of time. He said he wants to take some time and spend and, you know, celebrate the holiday, 4th of July. Aha!

think Kenny's going to Taylor's wedding this weekend? I guess we'll find out. It's Evan Paul on the Taste of Country Nights top three most requested. And at number two is Ella Langley and Morgan Wallen, I Can't Love You Anymore, on your Taste of Country Nights top three countdown. I found

Moving on. Number one again. That's Josh Ross and Hate How You Look. Your most requested song tonight on your Taste of Country Nights Top 3 Countdown. And for that, let's celebrate by drinking something you proof with Morgan Wallen. Yeah.

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Thanks to the plumber.

Pierce featuring Riley Green. It's called If I Don't Leave, I'm Gonna Stay. It's on Taste of Country Nights. As we all prepare for the 4th of July, I noticed something at my local grocery store. Where they keep all the meat.

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0: Taste of Country Nights. It's Evan Paul. I'm hanging out here with Riley Green. What's life like when you go back home to Alabama in small town? Are you still able to do the things that you used to be able to do when you go home now that you're famous?
1: When I go back home, it's very redneck. It's very small town. There's one flashing light. I go to this green store and play dominoes with the old guys in the morning. Like it's like a movie.
0: And is it still that way when you go home?
1: Exact same way.
0: Do they even know that you're, like, famous?
1: No, like, my Uncle Wayne told me the other day, he's like, the lady at Hudlisle's daughter listens to your music. Like, that was for famous, you know, like, that was I've made it.
0: Here's Riley's new one, Think As You Drunk I Am, on Taste of Country Nights.

0: for you.
1: Max McNown, that's Better Me For You on Taste of Country Nights. This past weekend was Alan Jackson's final concert ever. Lainey Wilson was there. She had a Alan Jackson charm necklace on. You can check it out at tasteofcountry.com. 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

Davis there would turn this truck around on Taste of Country Nights. Come on now, we've all been to a wedding or have some friends, or maybe you had to get married because, you got knocked up. This is what this song's about. Graylin James, it's called Water at a Wedding. It's on Taste of Country Nights.

That is Brand New Country. My back itches in like the worst spot. I can't reach it. That is Brand New Country from Graylin James. It's called Water and...

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3: 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We kick it off at 6:45 with Brandon Cortland.

0: It's the Third Shift. I'm Brett Allen. Thanks so much for staying up late with me. I've got Megan Maroney coming up in just a little bit, plus more from Jason Aldean on the Third Shift.
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there's a box of greasy parts sitting in the trunk of that 65. 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

all alone one Sunday morning with this song stuck in my head. And in that moment, something or someone spoke to me. They said there was still a verse that needed to be written for this song. And to get up and write it down. There's a book that's sitting in your house somewhere that could use some dusting off. There's a man who died for all our sins. Hang him from the cross. You can give your life to Jesus, and he'll give you a second chance.

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this is kind of cool news to start the day off with. There was an expedition off Brazil's Atlantic coast, and it resulted in the discovery of more than 30 new species in 2 weeks. Species that have never been discovered before. If they can do that in 2 weeks, can you imagine how much is still left to be found out there? Here's Megan Maroney.

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0: We're getting ready to celebrate the 250th anniversary of our great country. So what makes it so great? It's Ian Munsick with Love is Blind on the Third Shift. I'm Brett Allen. CBS was asking the question. They had a news poll that asked Americans to weigh in on what they think stands out about our country. What's the best thing about the American way of life? And according to this poll, the number one thing on the list was the people, followed by the land, the resources, and climate. And then the economic system was last. And the greatest invention is freedom and democracy, with light bulb at number two, followed by the internet. Yeah, we kind of did that too.
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2: 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Marty's Fireworks is open daily, 9 a.m. to 9 p.m., just 3 miles from Dubuque, across the bridge in Wisconsin. Take Highway 15161, take the second exit to Badger Road.

celebrating 250 years of America with the music that tells her story. 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
1: County fair season is underway, and there are some big ones coming up in July. That includes the 73rd annual Dubuque County Fair, which takes place July 28th through Sunday, August 2nd. We've got a full rundown of everything happening during the Dubuque County Fair, including concerts from Dylan Marlowe and Sleep Theory, a truck and tractor pull, kids activities, the frog jump, and more.
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is so much to Corey Kent that you could talk to him for hours and not be bored. He actually sang with Willie Nelson when he was like 16. He was fronting his own band when he was 11. There's Corey Kent with Coe Wetzel. There's Rocky Mountain Low.

Brain and Cortland, and on the show Thursday, we'll have a 4th of July themed This or That Thursday. We kick it off at 6:45 with Brain and Cortland.

Stella Lefty, that's Boston, on the third shift. Well, there's a new study done where scientists say that the genes you inherit may influence whether you're more likely to split from your partner or stay together. Researchers found that certain genetic traits linked to higher education, greater well-being, and having children later in life were associated with more stable relationships. So yeah, it might actually be the way you're wired. It's Luke Combs. Here's Lovin' on You. I'm

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A Town Square media station. Just like you, we love country music. 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

keeping you company all night as we stay up on the third shift. And big thanks to you for doing the same for me. I'm Brett Allen. I got more of today's country lined up and ready to go. Kane Brown is on the way. Here's a new one from Coe Wetzel. Here's Hurts Like You.

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If you're traveling by plane this weekend, there are some things that you're going to want to make sure you don't have to put in a TSA bin at all costs. We'll get to those coming up after Kane Brown. Here's Woman on the Third Shift.

0: celebrating 250 years of freedom.
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0: It's Tyler Hubbard with Land on the third shift. I'm Brett Allen. Does anybody else get super stressed when they have to go through the TSA? It's not that I worry about whether or not I'm doing something wrong. It's whether or not I'm doing it fast enough. Like, it is very rushed, and you often tend to, you know, you forget where things are, and did I put that in the bin? Is it still in my pocket? Things like that. Well, there was a story done recently by the Huffington Post on things that you should never put in a bin at the airport. Most of it has to do with anything small and valuable, right? So wallets, cash. If you can, take your cash, put it in your wallet, then put your wallet inside a bag. Because if your loose cash gets lost inside a TSA machine, the government actually won't return it. They keep that money. Your passport, your ID, you don't want to lose those. Just put it in a bag. Your phone, apparently TSA lines are the number one place for stolen phones. Watches, jewelry. So be careful if you're going through TSA lines this weekend. Not to be worried just because you don't want to forget it.
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0: The KCRG TV9 First Alert forecast tonight, a chance of storms is possible with a low of 74. Thursday, partly cloudy, muggy. A chance of storms does stick around Thursday and Thursday night. A high of 90 and a low of 72. That's your TV9 First Alert forecast. I'm weather intern Kylie Phillip on 98.1 K-Hawk.
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0: 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So UPS is offering 20% off international shipping through September to help those fans who want to ship back their own supply of ranch dressing. Here's Tim McGraw, Eric Church, Morgan Wallen, and Hardy.
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ready for new after two. It's six brand new songs in a row. We're going to play them for you back to back coming up next. And speaking of new artists, I love this guy. Trey Pendley got an EP called Podunk out, if you haven't checked that out. He's got lots more. Here's Family Man on the Third Shift.

KHAK, Cedar Rapids, Iowa City. 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

If you love new country, you're in the right place. We do this every night about 2 o'clock. It's called New After 2. 6 brand new songs in a row. I'm Brett Allen. I've got new stuff on the way from Lauren Elena. Going to hear from Chase Matthew. There's Ashley McBride's latest. What if we don't? On the third shift. The

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The band Perry is back. They've got some new songs. As a matter of fact, I'm going to play their new one coming up in just minutes. And they're working on an even bigger project that they say honors the past and the present. We'll get to that after Chase Matthew. Here's Holding It Down on the Third Shift.

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0: That's the band Perry with Psychological on the third shift. I'm Brett Allen. That band has changed a lot over the last couple of years. When they started, it was a very young Kimberly Perry and her brothers. And now it's a married Kimberly Perry and her husband. And she says that they're working on a brand new project and they're hoping to honor both the old school OG band Perry songs and also, you know, to the present version of the band. She said they're putting the final touches on right now, and they're hoping to give all their fans the OG band Perry feelings, but it's also 2026. She said, we love where country music's at. It's so bold and fresh, and so I feel like we've made a project that honors both eras, if you will.
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0: KCRG TV9 First Alert forecast. Tonight, a chance of storms is possible with a low of 74. Thursday, partly cloudy, muggy. A chance of storms does stick around Thursday and Thursday night. A high of 90 and a low of 72. That's your TV9 First Alert forecast. I'm weather intern Kylie Phillip on 98.1 K-Hawk.
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0: for Riley Green was at the farewell concert for Alan Jackson and afterwards stopped out to a Nashville hotspot and ended up singing a duet with none other than Kevin James. They both sang Don't Mind If I Do. See the video online. It's Riley Green with Change My Mind.
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1: County fair season is underway, and there are some big ones coming up in July. That includes the 73rd annual Dubuque County Fair, which takes place July 28th through Sunday, August 2nd. We've got a full rundown of everything happening during the Dubuque County Fair, including concerts from Dylan Marlowe and Sleep Theory, a truck and tractor pull, kids' activities, the frog jump, and more.
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Kenny Chesney played the show last night at the Sphere. He's taking a break for the weekend to enjoy the 4th of July weekend, but he did announce that he's got a brand new album coming out. September 25th, the release date for his new album, Silver Sands Marina. Here's Carry On.

0: Kane Brown saying that he's lucky to be alive after he took a 150-mile-an-hour golf ball to the ear. He had enough sense to turn his head, but if it would have struck anywhere else, he said he might not be here right now.
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We're staying up all night, and yeah, it's always more fun when you got people to stay up with. So thank you for hanging out with us. I'm Brett Allen. I got more brand new country coming up. Lainey Wilson's new one's on the way. Here's Dylan Scott, his new one, Dear Big City, on the Third Shift.

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I can thank Lainey Wilson for helping me to remember my coffee. When I'm leaving the door, I pat my pockets. Everybody does that, right? Phone, keys, wallet. I always do lunch and coffee, too. I almost forgot my coffee, but because I was listening, thinking about this song, I remembered it on the way out the door. Here's Lainey Wilson.

150 years old and still the life of the party from sea to shining sea. 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

0: Gavin Adcock with Wannabe on the third shift. A guy who seems like he's always wanted to be a singer, right? When he's on stage, he lives it, right? But he actually was a football player first. He played football in college when he was at Georgia Southern University, was a nose tackle. Ended up writing songs in high school, but football took up most of his time during his early college years. And then, yeah, when he tore up his knee and he had to stay on the couch for a way to heal, he used that downtime to kind of focus on his guitar, write, and ultimately record and release his very first original single, Ain't No Cure. And yes, he does have a degree. In case you were wondering, he did end up graduating from Georgia Southern, and he's got a business degree. So if something should go wrong.
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3: The KCRG TV9 First Alert forecast tonight. A chance of storms is possible with a low of 74. Thursday, partly cloudy, muggy. A chance of storms does stick around Thursday and Thursday night. A high of 90 and a low of 72. That's your TV9 First Alert forecast. I'm weather intern Kylie Phillip on 98.1 K-Hawk.
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celebrating 250 years of America with the music that tells her story. 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

the opportunity to chat with Luke Bryan a little bit last Friday, and we talked a lot about his son, Bo, and how his son, Bo, is trying to make it in the world of football. Luke's trying to just let him do his thing. Here's Country and She Knows It.

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1: The 4th of July is coming up on Saturday, and there are a ton of big 4th of July events and fireworks displays happening across eastern Iowa. Some of the big ones include fireworks over the dome at UNI on July 2nd, the Cedar Rapids Celebration of Freedom, which is happening on the 4th of July. There's 4th Fest in Coralville, which takes place from July 1st through the 4th. And don't forget about the 3rd of July fireworks and air show happening in Dubuque on Friday.
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Staying up all night on the third shift. I'm Brett Allen. Time for Useless Trivia. Here's your question. If there were 25 hours in a day, 25% of people said that they would do this with that extra hour. What is it?

It's Brandon Cortland, and on the show Thursday, we have your final chance to win tickets to go see Post Malone and Jelly Roll in Ames. We play Two Truths and a Lie at 7:10 Thursday with Brandon Cortland. Oh,

If there were 25 hours in a day, 25% of people surveyed said they would do this with that extra hour. What is it? I got guesses of sleep. I got guesses of read. And believe it or not, 25% of people said that they would use that extra hour to exercise. Here's Gareth.

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keeping you company when everybody else has their lights out. It's the third shift. I'm Brett Allen. Hang on for Ella Langley. She's coming up. Bailey Zimmerman with his new one. Here's Kenny Chesney with Get Along on the third shift.

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You hear a lot of stories about how stars made somebody's night perfect. You know, the fan was just absolutely blown away. But what happens when the fan is also a star on other nights? It happened for Luke Combs. He had the full-on fan experience. I'll get to that after Bailey Zimmerman. Wow.

celebrating 250 years of freedom. That's a lot of candles. And probably a fire code violation. Happy birthday to the USA. 98.1 K-Hawk.

0: Well, Luke Combs has definitely left some people starstruck over the last couple of years, but he had the exact opposite experience recently. That's Luke with Cold As You on the Third Shift. I'm Brett Allen. As you may know, he was one of the performers at Alan Jackson's farewell concert last weekend. And he went on and on about how great it was, not only to get up on stage and sing Hard Hat and a Hammer, but he said he got to feel like a fan for the first time in so long. He got to watch some of the best country singers in the world stand side stage and go back in time and laugh and cry and sing along. And then he said he went out and had some cookout at 1 a.m. and he just had a blast the whole time. He said, last night was one of those nights I'll never forget. I shook one of my heroes' hands and got to thank him for everything he's done for us. And it kind of makes you wonder, like, if he realizes how many times he's gotten to do that for other people, right? How many people have shook Luke Combs' hands and just been absolutely starstruck?
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0: 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That's your TV9 First Alert forecast. I'm weather intern Kylie Phillip on 98.1 K-Hawk.
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got a message not too long ago on our app asking if we would play this song more often because it has such a good message in it. And, you know, that's that if you need help, there's people out there that are willing to help. Just say so. Here's Dan and Shay.

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2: Iowans that live in Johnson County now have a new restaurant option. 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

Megan Maroney is blowing people out of the water with her Cloud 9 shows recently, saying that she is built for arenas. Of course, she's going to be playing in Nashville coming up in August, and we are sending Mallory Menard to go and see her. Hope she has fun. It's Megan Maroney. Here's Beautiful Things.

Well, guys, we did it again. Made it through another night together. Thanks so much for hanging out. I'm Brett Allen. That's going to do it for me. The morning show is taking over from here. See you back here tonight at midnight. Here's John Party and Dirt on My Boots.

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country. Good morning. It's Brandon Cortland with you on a Thursday, only 2 days away from the 4th of July. We're going to get things going with Miranda Lambert. It's White Liar.

0: Post Malone. That's I Ain't Coming Back on number one for New Country. Good morning. It's Brain and Cortland with you on a Thursday. A Thursday that feels more like a Friday because tomorrow we don't have to work. And I totally didn't know this until last week that because the 4th of July falls on a Saturday this year, they gave us Friday off instead. So Brain obviously already had today off and tomorrow off and Wednesday off. But I get tomorrow off too, which will be nice. I'm sure I'm still going to have to come back into work because there's no way I'm going to get everything done that I need to get done for the weekend today. But still, it will be nice to not have to get up at 3:45 in the morning. So there's that. On the show this morning, we have your last chance to win tickets to go see Post Malone and Jelly Roll. Our very last pair of tickets. We're going to give those away around 7:10. We've got your last chance to win County Line Country Fest tickets. That's coming up in the 6 o'clock hour. And it's a This or That Thursday. And we're going to have a special 4th of July themed This or That Thursday. So hope you're having a great start to your Thursday. How many times can I say Thursday? It's Brain and Cortland.
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0: I wanted to bring my take on real coffee to the community. 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But I'm not the only one chasing my dream. 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

one for New Country. It's Brain and Cortland. And coming up next, another edition of What We Watched. Or I guess what I watched last night. That's on the way in 7 minutes on number one for New Country.

0: on number one for New Country. Good morning. It's Spring and Cortland, and it's time for a segment we like to call What We Watched. Now, I have no idea what Brain is currently watching. I know he finished The Bear last week, and he was on the hunt for a new show. But last night, I watched a new series on Netflix, and it's a continuation of another series that they've been doing for a few years now. There's Worst Roommate Ever, there's Worst Ex Ever, and now there's Worst Neighbor Ever. And there are four episodes of this that just came out. And of course, I ended up watching all four of them yesterday because I have no self-control. But honestly, I cannot tell you which story was the worst because they were all really, really bad. There's a woman who gets shot in the face and survives, which is absolutely nuts. There's the woman who blows up her entire neighborhood. And they thought this wasn't going to be a big deal, and it ended up being way, way worse than they anticipated. And then there's this final episode about this woman who perpetrates a fraud scheme by taking over a dead man's house while the dead man is still inside of the house. So like I said, this is a true crime series, four episodes, and I don't see how you can't watch all four episodes back to back to back to back, because you just get so sucked in, and it makes whatever feud you have in your neighborhood seem so small and so petty. So I guess that's the good part of it. Anyway, if you want to watch it, all four episodes of Worst Neighbor Ever are now on Netflix. What are you watching right now? Something new, something that you just are completely hooked on? Let me know. 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It's Brain and Cortland.
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3: As Independence Day approaches, safety comes first. 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

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Jack.

0: Amber Hubbard with 5'9" on number one for New Country. Good morning. It's Brain and Cortland. This Tuesday, we had our final listener lunch in the month of June. July is now here. And in case you missed it yesterday, in the 7 o'clock hour, we announced where we are headed for listener lunch in the month of July. And Brain and I are both really excited about this one because this is a place that we've never been for listener lunch. Although Brain is very familiar with the food because back in the day, they used to do listener lunch at this place when it was located in Cedar Rapids. We're talking about Cranky Hank's. Cranky Hank's Pizza Bank in Shellsburg, which means for the first time, I think, ever, we are headed to Benton County for listener lunch. Super, super excited to try all the different kinds of pizza they have at Cranky Hank's. It's Quad City style pizza, so it's cut into strips, which for some reason makes me feel like you can eat more of it and not feel bad. You know what I mean? But if you and your coworkers want to join us for lunch in July, you work in the Benton County area, you need to get entered ASAP because tomorrow we're not here. So we are going to be choosing our first listener lunch winner for July. 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

0: morning. It is 6 o'clock on the nose with Braining Cortland on the show this hour. We have a 4th of July barbecue themed this or that Thursday. That's coming up right around 6:45. But in about 10 minutes, we've got your final chance to win County Line Country Fest tickets. Be listening for that sounder and be caller number 10 if you want to go to the festival. We'll get the hour going now with Sam Hunt. It's Body Like a Back Road on number one for New Country.
1: Got a girl from the 70s.

0: Brain and Cortland. Good morning. You are caller number 10.
1: Oh, that's great. Thank you.
0: Yeah. What's your name?
1: My name's Jeff.
0: Well, Jeff, congratulations. You've got our last pair of weekend passes to County Line Country Fest.
1: Awesome.
0: All right. Jeff got them. But don't worry. I'm sure we'll have more tickets as we get closer to the event. Also, a reminder, we have tickets for you to go see Jelly Roll and Post Malone in Ames. We're going to play Two Truths and a Lie at 7:10 this morning. It's Brain and Cortland.
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0: It's Hate How You Look on number one for New Country. Good morning. It's Brain and Cortland. It's officially the second day of July. And obviously, there are a lot of things to look forward to this weekend and this month, especially locally. But let's talk about some of the other big things to look forward to in the month of July. First of all, yes, it is America's 250th birthday this weekend, the 4th of July. 250 years since the adoption of the Declaration of Independence. Lots of big celebrations happening. We're going to be going through those next hour. But let's talk other random holidays coming up in July. We've got National Fried Chicken Day coming up on the 6th. There's World Chocolate Day on the 7th. National French Fry Day is coming up on the 10th. And the most important of them all, National Ice Cream Day is coming up on July 19th. I know with a lot of these food holidays, different restaurants and chains will have special deals or buy one, get ones or, you know, stuff like that. So keep an eye out for that. Now, in the world of sports, obviously, we all know that the World Cup is going on. Last night, the U.S. took on Bosnia and Herzegovina. I don't know if I'm saying that correctly. But they did end up winning, which means they've got another game on the way on Monday, July 6th at 7 o'clock. They'll be taking on Belgium. We also have the Tour de France starting this weekend. We've got the MLB All-Star Game on the 14th. And golf's Open Championship starts on the 16th with the WNBA All-Star Game on the 25th. Now, as far as movies go, we have Minions and Monsters, which officially came out yesterday because it is a holiday week after all. We also have the live-action Moana finally going to be coming out on the 10th. There's The Odyssey on the 17th. And the one that Brain and I are both looking forward to, Spider-Man Brand New Day. That's going to be out at the very end of the month on the 31st. And finally, let's talk TV shows. The Legally Blonde prequel series L officially hit Amazon Prime this week. We also have the new adaptation of Little House on the Prairie coming to Netflix on the 9th. And Dancing with the Stars, The Next Pro, is going to be premiering on the 13th with the ESPY Awards on the 15th. Those are just a few things to look forward to in July, but I'm sure there's a lot more that we're not covering. If there's something big you're looking forward to this month, tell us about it. 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

75 in Waterloo. Ugh, gonna be another hot and sticky day. Here's Kenny Chesney with Beer in Mexico on number one for New Country.

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And since we're friends, I thought I'd offer you a $500 Visa gift card. 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

0: Life is full of difficult choices. It's This or That Thursday with Brain and Cortland.
1: All right. The 4th of July coming up this weekend. So obviously we had to do some sort of 4th of July themed This or That Thursday. And I think a lot of people are probably going to be barbecuing this weekend. And I look through some of the 4th of July and barbecue themed This or That Thursdays we've done in the past. And somehow we have not done this one as far as I could see. So today it's hot dog versus brat. Dun, dun, dun. They're both classics. You'll probably find both of these at any barbecue that you go to, especially here in Iowa. And right now we are neck and neck. It is 21 to 19 with hot dog having a slight lead over brat. Now, I love me a good hot dog. Don't get me wrong. But when I have brat as an option, almost always, I'm going with the brat. It's more filling, and there's so many really good brat flavors. Like, one of my favorites is the jalapeno cheddar brats from the meat counter at Hy-Vee. Oh my gosh, I love those so much. But even if I don't get the over-the-counter ones at the meat department, I mean, a Johnsonville brat, those are just as good. So we want to know this morning, are you team hot dog or team brat? It is a sausage battle on a This or That Thursday in honor of the 4th of July. Go cast your vote because today, every single vote is going to count. It's going to be close. We're going to crown a winner in the 8 o'clock hour this morning. So head to our Facebook page now to get your vote in. It's number one for New Country, Brain and Cortland.
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Good morning. On the show this hour, we are going to run down some of the big events going on this weekend. Lots of fireworks displays and parades and whatnot. And then, in 10 minutes, we've got your last chance to win tickets to go see Post Malone and Jelly Roll in Ames. We've got one more round of Two Truths and a Lie. So it's very appropriate that we are starting the hour with this song right here. It's Jelly Roll with Liar.

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1: A few days before he turned 80, he was sitting out back in a rocker. He said, "What you been up to lately?"

Absolutely. That's Morgan Wallen on number one for New Country. Good morning. It's Brain and Cortland, and it's about that time. We are giving away our last pair of tickets to go see Post Malone and Jelly Roll. This is it. They're going to be in Ames at Jack Trice Stadium on Friday, July 17th. And if you want to be there too, you got to figure out two truths and a lie. We've got three facts for you about Post Malone, but one of them, I changed it just a little bit to make it a lie. And you have to figure out which one that is. So here we go. Here are your three facts today. Number one, Post Malone has tattoos of Bob Dylan, Johnny Cash, and Bob Marley. Number two, Post Malone spent around $40,000 in 1 year on Postmates. Or number three, Post Malone has a collection of expensive Nikes. All right, one more time. Number one, Post Malone has tattoos of Bob Dylan, Johnny Cash.

0: Cash and Bob Marley. Number two, Post Malone spent around $40,000 in 1 year on Postmates. Or number three, Post Malone has a collection of expensive Nikes. If you know which one of those is a lie, give us a call, 319-365-3698, or in the Cedar Valley, 833-4985. Caller number 10 gets to guess first, and if you get it right, you're going to see Post Malone and Jelly Roll. Good luck, it's Green and Cortland.
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0: Brandon Cortland, good morning. You are caller number 10. Who's this and where are you calling from?
1: This is Jamie from Waterloo.
0: All right, Jamie, here are your three facts one more time. Number one, Post Malone has tattoos of Bob Dylan, Johnny Cash, and Bob Marley. Number two, Post Malone spent around $40,000 in 1 year on Postmates. Or number three, Post Malone has a collection of expensive Nikes. Which one is the lie?
1: I'm
0: going to
1: go with number two.
0: Oh, no, I'm so sorry. He actually does spend a lot of money on Postmates. Hi, Brandon Cortland. Welcome to Two Truths and a Lie. Who's this and where are you calling from?
2: This is Dawson from Rhinebeck.
0: All right. Do you know which one is the lie about Post Malone?
2: It is the Nike's one.
0: You are right. Yes. Now, Post Malone does have a collection of expensive shoes, but they're not Nikes. They're loafers. He really loves loafers for some reason. Congratulations. You've got the last pair of tickets to go see Post Malone and Jelly Roll in Ames.
2: Well, cool.
0: Yeah, so I guess Post Malone spends so much money on Postmates that they gave him the nickname Postmates Malone. I mean, this guy is really serious about food delivery. And I guess if I could afford it, I would do it too. So I get it. Thank you to everybody for playing Two Truths and a Lie with us. Hopefully we all learned a little bit more about Post Malone. Here's Riley Green with Don't Mind If I Do. Ella Langley on this one too. It's number one for New Country.

Country. It's Brain and Cortland. Now, we normally do this on Fridays, but because we're not here tomorrow, we're doing it today. We're going to run down some of the big events going on this weekend. 4th of July celebrations, fireworks, Savannah Bananas, all of it. It's on the way in about 7 minutes. Here's

after all the bars are closed on number one for New Country. Good morning. It's Brain and Cortland with you on our final show of the week, because like many of you, we have tomorrow off for the 4th of July holiday on Saturday.

So we are going to run down some of the big 4th of July activities that are going on here in the corridor and also in the Cedar Valley. Now, I just want to let you know we're not going to get to all of them, obviously, but these are the things that are happening on Friday and Saturday. And if you want to see the full rundown, we have that up over on our station app. But let's start here in Cedar Rapids. We've got the Cedar Boat Club Ellis Fireworks at Ellis Park tomorrow night. Those are going to kick off at dusk. And then, of course, on Saturday, we've got the Cedar Rapids Freedom Festival. The pancake breakfast, there's the patriotic pop-up market, a car show, yoga, and the celebration of freedom, which will take place downtown and at the amphitheater beginning at 4:30. Obviously, the fireworks are going to kick off at dusk. In Coralville, they've already kicked off 4th Fest, but they've got the big concert with Big and Rich on, I believe, Friday night at 6:30. Casey Bruner, Iowa native, going to be opening things up. That is a free concert, by the way. And then at St. Morrison Park on Saturday, they've got live music, fireworks, and all sorts of fun activities for the family. In Dubuque, the 3rd of July fireworks and air shows happening at A.Y. McDonald Park on Friday. That kicks off at noon and runs until 10:30 p.m. Once again, fireworks at dusk. We also have in Dyersville their annual July 3rd celebration and fireworks at Commercial Club Park. That kicks off Friday at 4. Admission is $5 for ages 6 and up. In Independence, I mean, it's a city called Independence. Obviously, they have a huge celebration. It's their Celebrate Indy event at Riverwalk Parks. It's happening the July 3rd and the 4th. And there are going to be fireworks on the 4th of July right around 10 p.m. In Iowa City, they've got the Iowa City Jazz Festival Friday through Sunday. The fireworks are going to happen on Saturday around 9:30 p.m. You'll be able to see those all over Iowa City. And then in Marion on Friday night around 6 at Lau Park, they've got fireworks and fireflies with the fireworks at dusk. In Swisher, they've got the annual Cedar Ridge Bourbon and Blues Music Festival at Cedar Ridge Distillery. That is happening Friday through Sunday. And in Waterloo, we have the Red, White, and Loo fireworks at the Waterloo River Loop Amphitheater. That's going to start around 6 p.m. on Friday. Live music, food vendors, family activities, and fireworks at dusk. Like I said, those are just a few of the big events happening in Eastern Iowa, in the Cedar Valley, and in the corridor. So if you want to check out the full rundown, you can head on over to our station app. Happy early 4th of July. It's Brain and Cortland.

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It's Braining Courtland. We're going to be choosing our first listener lunch winner in July later on this morning, one day earlier than normal. If you're not entered yet, make sure you get signed up. We're going to Shellsburg to Cranky Hank's Pizza Bank. 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

0: Jason Aldean, that's Don't Tell on Me on number one for New Country. Good morning. It's Brain and Cortland, just 2 days away from the 4th of July. And although we don't have to work tomorrow, we are going to be working, I'm putting working in quotations here, at the pancake breakfast on Saturday morning. So basically, we're going to be hanging out at the Veterans Memorial Building on 2nd Avenue downtown. We're going to be indoors where it's air conditioned and where you're going to smell pancakes and sausage. We'll be right up in the front of the building, right by the stage, and you can stop out and sign up to win some Riley Green tickets from 8 to 10. I believe the breakfast is going on from 7 to 11, but if you're there from 8 to 10, that's when we're going to be there playing music and signing you up for stuff. So make sure you stop by and say hi. I believe you get a discount on your breakfast if you have a Freedom Festival button, so make sure to get one of those. But hopefully we will see you on Saturday morning at the Veterans Memorial Building downtown. It's the annual pancake breakfast with the Cedar Rapids Freedom Festival. Come hang out with us. It's number one for New Country.
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0: 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It's Brain and Cortland's Country Quickies.
1: All right, let's start with some not-so-good news. 90s country star Clint Black is currently hospitalized with a severe infection that has led him to cancel a show. Country fans were gearing up to see him this Friday at the Pearl River Resort in Mississippi, but an announcement arrived on social media yesterday letting ticket holders know that it was canceled because of a medical emergency. The Post says Clint was admitted to the hospital on Sunday with infected tonsils, requiring emergency intravenous antibiotic treatment. Now, luckily, it seems that Clint is doing better. The statement explains that he's on the mend and will make a full recovery and is expected to be discharged from the hospital later on this week. On Saturday, the country music world came together at Nissan Stadium in Nashville to honor Alan Jackson for his Last Call, One More for the Road finale concert. Now, if you didn't know, the driving force behind Alan's retirement was his diagnosis of Charcot-Marie tooth disease, or

0: DMT, which is a degenerative nerve condition that has made it hard for him to stand and keep his balance and continue to perform live. So it makes sense that Alan actually used his final concert this weekend to make a major donation to aid researchers in fighting against this disease. Announced by the CMT Research Foundation, Alan raised and donated over $2.25 million to the nonprofit through ticket sales, matching contributions, and fan donations, all thanks to the awareness that he brought to the disease through his battle over the past 5 years. So, just another reason to love Alan Jackson. Eric Church's Whiskey Gypsy released a limited edition bottle for America's 250th birthday. It's called Legacy Batch 003, The Declaration, and it's a modern reimagining of the spirits distilled by George Washington. It blends three whiskeys, including one that has a top note from apple brandy barrels that were sourced directly from George Washington's distillery in Mount Vernon. Now, if you want a bottle of it, it's going to cost you around $200. So you can order it from the Whiskey Gypsy website if you're interested. And finally, you can watch the Nashville 4th of July fireworks on ABC during the Disney Celebrates America Nashville Star Spangled Bash special. The broadcast will feature the biggest fireworks and drone show in Nashville's history, plus performances from country artists like Brothers Osborne, Reba, Little Big Town, Tim McGraw, and more. It's going to be hosted by Ryan Seacrest, and this is going to air live on the 4th of July from 7 to 10. You can also stream it on Hulu and Disney Plus if you're interested. Those are your country quickies this morning. 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
1: A better life with Dr. Sanjay Gupta.
2: They say consistency is key, but sometimes you just got to switch it up. A new study out of Harvard School of Public Health found that varying your exercise routine could add years to your life. What exercise someone did didn't matter much. What did matter was that all the exercises together worked all the muscle groups in their body. Now, an added benefit to changing things up is it can help you push through the plateau effect. That's when your body gets so efficient at doing something that you actually stop getting better at it. And we know from previous research that specializing in any one sport at a young age can make someone actually more prone to injury. And as experts we talk to point out, even elite athletes switch up things with their workouts, making sure to target strength, cardio, flexibility, balance, and doing that every single week. I'm Dr. Sanjay Gupta, helping you live a better life.
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17: KCRG TV 9 First Alert Forecast. Partly cloudy, warm and muggy today with a chance of storms. Some could be strong with a high near 90. Chance of storms tonight, some could be strong with a low near 72. That's your TV 9 First Alert Forecast. I'm meteorologist AJ Rickman.
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0: 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This is going to be tough. 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
1: He chose poorly.
0: It's This or That Thursday with Brain and Cortland.
2: All right, well, it started off really, really close today for our 4th of July meat battle. But one of the meats ended up coming out on top by quite a bit. And Brain even voted on a This or That Thursday. And he was on the winning team. Team Brat. So we asked you, do you prefer a hot dog or a brat? If you can only choose one. Obviously, both of these things are good. Typically, if you like one, you like the other. But if you had to choose. And so it ended up being 135 to 87 with brat coming out on top. I just want to know now, what is your favorite brat? Like, do you have a favorite brand or a favorite kind? I feel like brats are so much thicker than hot dogs, so you can stuff more flavor into them. Like one time I had a mac and cheese brat from a local place. Oh my gosh, it was good. And Brain has brought in some interesting ones for me to try too. Typically, I'm just like a jalapeno cheddar brat girl. Pretty simple. But I'll eat a plain one, no problem. Thank you to everybody who voted on a This or That Thursday. I am now absolutely starving. And all I want is a brat. Have a wonderful 4th of July weekend. If you're going to be grilling, make sure you throw some brats on there because, well, they're our winner. It's Brain and Cortland.
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Do not miss your chance to go see Megan Maroney at this month's Great Jones County Fair. We've got a pair of track tickets that we're giving away, and you can sign up right now over on our station app. It's Luke Combs on number one for New Country. I can

Okay, who's going to see the Savannah Bananas this weekend? The bad news is it's going to be hot, but the good news is at least highs aren't going to be in the 90s. They're just going to be in the high 80s. It's fine.

Getting your day started right. Brain, Cortland, and over an hour of back-to-back new country. Let's go. This is the Country Kickstart, 98.1 K-Hawk.

it's Brain and Cortland getting ready to announce our first winner of Listener Lunch in the month of July. That's coming up in about 6 minutes. Here's Justin Moore.

Number one for new country. It's Brain and Cortland wrapping things up here on a Thursday. Now, here's the deal. We are not going to be doing a show tomorrow. We have the day off. So we have to announce our latest winner of Listener Lunch today. And we announced yesterday that we are going to be at Cranky Hank's in Shelbsburg in the month of July. So we have our very first winner from Benton County. Congratulations to Jess from Virginia Gay Hospital in Vinton. Jess and her coworkers are going to be eating some pizza with us next week. If you work in Benton County and you'd like to join us in July at Cranky Hank's, make sure you get signed up before next week, and you can do that right now on our station app. Now, one last order of business before we go. I've got a dad joke for you, a 4th of July dad joke, and this one made me laugh out loud. So here we go. What do you get when you cross a duck and a rocket? A firecracker. That's one of the best ones that I've done in a long time. I wish Brain was here to hear that one. A firecracker. All right, have an amazing 4th of July weekend. We are going to be at the Pancake Breakfast in Cedar Rapids on Saturday morning from 8 to 10. Otherwise, we will see you bright and early Monday morning at 5 a.m. Until then, so long.

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The least we can do is give you the country. 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

today quickly because it might be the last day that you're working before the long 4th of July weekend. So let's get down to business. Luke Combs is here. Ain't No Love in Oklahoma.

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1: I gotta say, it's been a good year for albums. 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I'll tell you about a new one from one of our favorite ladies coming up in less than 10. We are 98.1 K-Hawk.

day, Potts Farm was a place to go. 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

0: 101.1 K-Hawk. Well, we're supposed to be getting something new from Kane Brown this year. Fingers crossed that that is still the case. That is Woman. My name is Jess. I'm on the job with you. But we've already gotten a lot of great albums so far in country music. And another one to add to the list is Miranda Lambert. It's been a hot minute since she put out an album. But Crisco is coming our way on October 2nd. And I got to be honest with you. I know she's taking a risk and stepping out of her comfort zone with kind of like this disco-inspired country music that she's doing. I love it. It's very like urban cowboy. It's very like old school Dolly and Kenny. Like, I am here for it. She gave us another taste of that album last week with a new song called Till the Goin's Gone.
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1: The 4th of July is coming up on Saturday, and there are a ton of big 4th of July events and fireworks displays happening across eastern Iowa. Some of the big ones include fireworks over the dome at UNI on July 2nd, the Cedar Rapids Celebration of Freedom, which is happening on the 4th of July. 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And don't forget about the 3rd of July Fireworks and Air Show happening in Dubuque on Friday.
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Morgan Wallen doesn't have many collaborations with female artists, especially when it comes to country music, but I'm liking him paired with a leading lady. I want more. 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I Can't Love You.

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We saw so many great artists on stage last weekend honoring the one and only Alan Jackson as he played his final show. 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

0: 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Well, what a weekend for Luke Combs last weekend. That is Beat by You. It is Jess. I'm on the job with you. You know, I'll be honest with you, for so many of those country artists that were on stage for Alan Jackson's last show, it was more than just, hey, let's honor one of our own. It was like, I get to perform for somebody that I was a fan of way back in the day, and to hear their stories, like Carrie Underwood, seeing him at a state fair in Tulsa, sitting on the bleachers, just having the dreams of country music instilled in her. Same thing with Luke Combs, man. He's a huge fan of Alan. And so not only did he get to perform for Alan, but he also took the set list home and it was autographed by Alan. Yeah, a real special moment for Luke Combs, a fan of country music.
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1: Iowans that live in Johnson County now have a new restaurant option. 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

on the red, white, and blue items for this weekend. 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Let me know on our app. I just want to know what you're eating for 4th of July. Yeah, fireworks, fun, all great. The food, that's near and dear to my heart.

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sincerely hope that you are leaving work right now, done for the rest of the weekend. Like maybe you have tomorrow off, but today you've also got a half day. Ooh, that is the ultimate. If you don't and you have to work, well, we're not going anywhere. Lee Bryce is here. It's Hard to Love on 98.1 K-Honk.

you own the bar, it never closes for you, right? Miranda Lambert loving having her own bar for a special reason. 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

0: 98.1 K-Hawk. Lainey Wilson, one of many bar owners in Nashville that is Phone Keys Wallet, featuring John Mayer. It's Jazz on your lunch hour. Of course, Lainey owns Bell Bottoms Up. And she's not the only artist, not the only female artist to own her own bar in Nashville. Miranda Lambert has Casa Rosa, which she loves because obviously it's curated by her. It's her own special place. But she also loves that she can go to that bar and feel like a fan. So if you've ever been to Nashville, you know how great it is just to walk in all these places, hear all this great country music, share some drinks, some good food, some good laughs with your friends. Like, she feels like she can do that at Casa Rosa and it not be like a big deal that Miranda Lambert's here. You know what I mean? Because it's her place.
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0: 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Are we ordering out? Are we keeping things light because we know for sure that we're going to be eating a lot of food this upcoming weekend for the holiday? Riley Green is here now. It's changed my mind.
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1: County fair season is underway, and there are some big ones coming up in July. That includes the 73rd annual Dubuque County Fair, which takes place July 28th through Sunday, August 2nd. We've got a full rundown of everything happening during the Dubuque County Fair, including concerts from Dylan Marlowe and Sleep Theory, a truck and tractor pull, kids activities, the frog jump, and more.
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Bailey Zimmerman, Chevy Silverado. My name is Jess. I'm on the job with you. And I feel like when you're a country artist, you reach a level of success where you can kind of start making your own dreams come true. Like, obviously, country music is the dream, but it's like those little nuanced things, right? Shania Twain made her own dream come true

0: by putting Tanya Tucker on one of her songs. It's the title track of her new album, Little Miss Twain, and Tanya Tucker is a featured voice on that song, which is full circle for Shania, who growing up, her mom always said, you're going to be the next Tanya Tucker. You're going to be the next Tanya Tucker. Well, now she has a song with Tanya. 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

be on television this weekend. We've got the Great American Block Party on CBS. We've got the Star Spangled Bash in Nashville on ABC. There's going to be lots to watch and have on in the background during your own celebrations.

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this right here. 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

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Keep us on for the next several days. Tim McGraw's here. I like it. I love it. 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

celebrating 250 years of America with the music that tells her story. 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

0: 98.1 K-Hawk. Well, there's no shortage of entertainment this weekend with 4th of July. That's Corey Kent and Co. Wetzel. It's Rocky Mountain Low. My name is Jess. I'm on the job with you. A lot of television specials going on, which, you know, you can bounce back and forth throughout your 4th of July festivities. Maybe just have them on in the background as you're celebrating. But the Great American Block Party is going to be happening on CBS. Now, this has a lot of different artists from a lot of different genres. However, there has to be country, right? Zac Brown Band and the War and Treaty will be a part of the celebration. It's a 3-hour special. It starts at 8 p.m. Eastern Time on CBS Saturday.
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there's a moment in every person's life where they realize just how old they're getting. Maybe for Carrie Underwood, it was performing at Alan Jackson's retirement party. For me, it was going back to my high school reunion this past weekend. My goodness. Sometimes it feels like that was just yesterday. But it was 2 decades ago.

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They're so helpful. You know, they've been crashing weddings as of late, with the bride's permission, of course. And somebody asked them, hey, would you crash Taylor's wedding? And they said, honestly, we'll be there on short notice if she needs us. Like, we're ready.

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Well, for many, the 4th of July celebrations start tomorrow. It's a long holiday weekend, and we are so ready for it. Keep in mind that this is a special holiday. I mean, it always is. It's 4th of July, but it's the 250th birthday of America, and we get to live it.

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0: celebrating 250 years of freedom on an all-American throwback weekend.
1: 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We're kicking off your 4th of July holiday weekend with the biggest country stars of all time. 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

0: As we gear up for the holiday weekend, what's that one thing that has to be part of it? Hey, it's Chrissy. Anna told me on the app that her grandma makes deviled eggs, so those are definitely essential. Tina said that they have to have Uncle Bob there, so he'll bring his massive fireworks display. He travels to get the good ones, they say. Tom said he brings the lawn games, like can jam and the volleyball net. He said those are a must. Keep them coming. I love these.
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Jenna told me on the app that she has to have freeze pops and sparklers for the kids as she celebrates the 4th. Mike said he can't celebrate 4th of July without the famous ribs and brisket. Sounds good. Here's Morgan Wallen.

0: 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Hey, it's Evan Paul from Taste of Country Nights. 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

It's the Drive Home with Chrissy. 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

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Paul told me on the app that the best thing about their 4th of July parties at the lake is that everyone swims all day, fishes, hangs out, eats, and stays over the entire weekend. 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

0: celebrating 250 years of freedom on an All-American Throwback Weekend.
1: Yes, we are. And this is a great tune from Rhett Akins, of course, Thomas Rhett's dad.

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I want to shout out all the baseball moms and dads this time of year, including myself. 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Most of our summer nights are spent driving all over the place to spend hours at the ball field. 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

0: That's a new one from Taylor Swift from Toy Story 5 soundtrack. I knew it, I knew you. So do we still think that Taylor and Travis are going to get married tomorrow at Madison Square Garden? It seems kind of crazy still. In the middle of New York City during 4th of July weekend, I guess we'll see if it happens tomorrow. But I thought they would just broadcast it inside MSG, maybe just do it for her from her home in Rhode Island and simulcast it. I guess when you have that much money and that much pull, you can do whatever you want, wherever you want, whenever you want. So we'll find out. Tomorrow, Travis and Taylor getting married at Madison Square Garden in the heart of New York City. We'll see.
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1: The 4th of July is coming up on Saturday, and there are a ton of big 4th of July events and fireworks displays happening across eastern Iowa. Some of the big ones include fireworks over the dome at UNI on July 2nd, the Cedar Rapids Celebration of Freedom, which is happening on the 4th of July. 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And don't forget about the 3rd of July fireworks and air show happening in Dubuque on Friday.
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2: 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At night, expect a chance of storms, a low of 72. Chance of storms on Friday, some could be severe both at night and during the day Friday, high of 86. Chance of storms Friday night with a few strong and a low of 70. That's your TV9 First Alert Forecast. I'm meteorologist Corey Thompson on 98.1 KHOP.
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It's a drive home with Chrissy, and I asked you on the app, what part of your 4th of July holiday has to be there? Dan said, if his friend Wayne doesn't bring the moonshine, then it ain't a party. Gene told us on the app that Nana has to make her famous apple pie. And Joe wants to let us know, if there isn't a massive display of fireworks, then it isn't a true celebration.

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0: My mother was always very active and independent, and she was familiar with her neighborhood. But one day, she stopped at the stop sign for much longer than usual. She wasn't even really sure where she was at.
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7: 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At night, expect a chance of storms, a low of 72. Chance of storms on Friday. Some could be severe both at night and during the day Friday, high of 86. Chance of storms Friday night with a few strong and a low of 70. That's your TV9 First Alert Forecast. I'm meteorologist Corey Thompson on 98.1 K-Hawk.
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0: That's Megan Maroney and Beautiful Things. Hey, it's Chrissy. I've got $500 for you right now. 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
1: Iowans that live in Johnson County now have a new restaurant option. 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The new restaurant is located on Parkside Street on the ground level of the Ventnor apartment buildings. 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